0: These are your political insights from ABC News. The midterm election's a little more than a month away. In the closely watched Texas Senate race, the New York Times reports Republican Ken Paxton was recorded on audio, appearing to tell donors President Trump's midterm convention heard him in the polls. Paxton saying, quote, everybody's numbers dropped and President Trump was asked about it.
1: Well, I haven't heard that, but I can tell you that the convention was amazing.
0: The president expected to campaign with Paxton today. President Trump's under fire for running government-funded ads that have been compared to political commercials for himself. He responded,
1: I'm not running for office, first of all. And so the ads are, you know, given by me, but I'm not running for office. And I don't talk about anybody.
0: Defense Secretary Pete Hegseth told service members Wednesday, woke culture is no longer welcome.
2: The ideological clowns are out. The patriotic cowboys are in. With testosterone testing on top.
0: Dave Packer, ABC News.

From ABC News, Wall Street Now. Another losing day for stocks turns into a losing month. The Dow yesterday fell 444 points to close just below 51,000. The S&P dropped 0.25% to finish its third down month in the last four. The Nasdaq bucked the trend, rising 0.25% on the day. One of the Nasdaq's major components has just enjoyed its best month since 2022. Shares in Meta, the parent company to Facebook and Instagram, closed out September 27% above the August 31st price on the strength of Meta's AI business. President Trump has called claims that artificial intelligence is a threat to humanity a hoax. Despite his support, federal regulators have opened an industry-wide probe into the potential risk posed by that technology. The competition in the coffee business is heating up. Dutch Bros plans to add to its 1,285 locations by the end of this year, while Starbucks closed just over 200 stores last week. Jim Ryan, ABC News.

0: Four series, three of them are done. Good morning, I'm Jay Reynolds. Three teams have their seasons come to an end yesterday, swept in the wild card round of baseball's postseason. Among them, the Red Sox, as the Yankees with another big win, 9-2. Boston turning to the bullpen in a key situation in the fifth, and starter Sonny Gray was miffed.
1: I think I'm the best pitcher in the American League going through the order the third time. I think that's a fact. Yeah, I mean, I would have liked to live or die with me in that moment, but that's the competitor I am. And yeah, I think you can probably ask the guys, and they felt the same way.
0: Yankees wound up getting a run when he came out in the fifth, and then six more runs in the sixth en route to the win. Yankees advance to face the Rays. White Sox sweep two on the road in Houston. Chicago winning 7-3, advancing to the series with the Guardians. Cubs, meanwhile, have their season come to an end. Another loss in San Diego. Padres win at 4-1, outscoring Chicago 12-1 in the series. San Diego advances to face the Brewers, the team with the best record in baseball this season. Second best, the Dodgers. They will find out who they'll be facing tonight. Phillies, Braves play the decisive Game 3 in Atlanta. After Phillies rallied in Game 2, a pair of homers in the 8th to tie the game, and another in the top of the 10th for a 4-3 win. WNBA Wings force a Game 3 with the Valkyries, 108-100 in overtime in last night's Game 2. Arike Ogunbowale with 45 points in the win. That's a new WNBA single-game playoff record. Atlanta Dream, 93-75 over Washington, sweeping the Mystics in 2. Week 4 of the NFL starts tonight. Steelers, Browns, and Cleveland. Pittsburgh dealing cornerback Joey Porter Jr. to the Cowboys for a 6th-rounder next year and a 2nd-rounder in 2028. Rams coach Sean McVay says the league admitting that key pass interference should not have been called last weekend in the loss to Denver. Hockey, Penguins, a 7-0 shutout of the Flyers. Avs drop 8 on the Kings and win 8-4.
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Ariana Madix is married. Ariana Madix is trading the Love Island USA villa for a TV soundstage. The reality TV host is set to star in a drama series titled Future Housewives, which is in development at Peacock. Sherry Preston, ABC News.

From ABC News, Wall Street Now. Equities investors have opened October the way they closed September, in retreat. The Dow this morning fell 300 points from its opening, while the S&P and NASDAQ composite were lower by 0.4%. New applications for state unemployment benefits slipped 1,000 last week to 197,000 altogether. For all of September, the numbers were near their lowest in 57 years, suggesting the jobs market is staying resilient because of robust corporate profits. Changes are taking effect today to the federal program that helps tens of millions of people to afford food. In the short term, most families will see a slight bump in SNAP benefits. Stricter eligibility requirements, though, are also kicking in. BMW says it's leaning on AI, job cuts, and new car models to turn its business around. The German automaker has been facing weak demand in Europe, Chinese competition, and higher costs from U.S. tariffs. Jim Ryan, ABC News.

0: I'm Wayne Cabot. The woman who survived two execution attempts by Tennessee is now getting life-saving medical care. Her attorney, Stephen Farrell, adds the state should do the right thing and drop Krista Pike's death sentence.
1: We would ask for that commutation, given the fact that she is one of the only people to survive a full attempt at execution under lethal injection.
0: The drug that failed was pentobarbital. The Saudis have handed over the Fly Dubai plane suspect to the United Arab Emirates today. President Trump is now suggesting that the attempted crashing of that plane could be linked to Iran. ABC News has learned that the U.S. military is dispatching another roughly 10,000 more troops to the Mideast to join the 50,000 who are already there. President Trump has said that new U.S. attacks on Iran may be coming. U.S. mortgage rates jumping to a four-year high last week. This is ABC News.
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0: Baseball postseason wildcard series. Phillies and the Braves, they will play a decisive game 3 tonight in Atlanta to decide who goes on to the divisional round to take on the Dodgers. Phillies rally with back-to-back homers from Kyle Schwarber and Bryce Harper in the 8th, and then a game-winning Alec Boehm homer in the 10th as the Phillies survive with a 4-3 victory. Phillies manage of guns.
1: They say those are huge. You know, pitches, and it was getting, being able to see very well. But, you know, to catch him there, and then Bryce had a pretty good pitch, you know, kind of down and in, and didn't really, and be able to keep that fair as a big swing.
0: And the winner take all game 3 tonight between the Phillies and Braves is on ESPN Radio. Coverage starting at 7:30 Eastern. Aaron Nola faces Atlanta and lefty Ray. Yankees moving on after Pirates 9-2 to sweep the 2-game Pops into ESPN analyst on the series.
2: It's going to be great because the Yankees pitching is that good and they're swinging the bats a whole lot better now, but the Rays are different than any other team in the American League. The way they play the game, they put more bunts in play by a mile than any team in the American League. Fundamentally, they play the game as well as anybody in baseball. Their pitching is well above average. They don't walk people. And they are stunning. And take advantage of that.
0: Saturday night at the Trop and on ESPN. Coverage starting at 6 Eastern.
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1: We are here today not out of anger and not out of hate. 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
1: We are here today not out of anger and not out of hate. 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

0: medical conditions would cause her to suffer an agonizing death. The state and the court dismiss Krista's concerns.
1: The 50-year-old is critical, as he said, not speaking. Her lawyers say the governor should commute her death sentence. About 10,000 more American troops are being sent to the Middle East as President Trump considers hitting Iran again. Another tanker has been hit in the Strait of Hormuz today. It's the second time in 3 days. International crude is up 4% as pump prices begin to drop. This is ABC News.